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1: 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But dreams are only made up in her head.

0: 9 hits.
1: 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Oh, I wish I was a Mr.
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